0: Keith Peters. Graduation rates are soaring at the Bureau of Indian Education Schools.
1: The U.S. agency that oversees dozens of schools serving Native Americans is reporting more on-time high school graduations than ever. The Bureau of Indian Education says nearly 80% of high schoolers graduated within 4 years in 2025. That's up from only half a decade before. The Trump administration attributes that boost in part to a push to fix flawed data collection, though some educators at tribally controlled BIA schools credit their own innovations, like expanded virtual learning and career training options for students. I'm Savannah Peters.
0: Idaho voters will decide whether to roll back the state's abortion ban, the Secretary of State told the group behind the initiative in a letter Monday, joining three other states where abortion will be directly on the ballot on November 3rd. More on these stories at
2: For tonight, mostly cloudy with a slight chance of showers, a low around 61 or 16 C. Tomorrow, partly sunny with showers and thunderstorms expected, a high near 87 or 31 C. Heat index values as high as 91 or 33 Celsius. Wednesday, sunshine expected, a high near 83 or 28 C. Thursday, mostly sunny, the slight chance of showers and thunderstorms, a high near 78 or 26 C. Friday, sunny, a high near 72. 22 Celsius. Saturday, mostly sunny, a high near 76, 24 C. Sunday, mostly sunny with a slight chance of showers and thunderstorms, a high near 78 or 26 Celsius. Okay.

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tonight, mostly cloudy with a slight chance of showers, a low around 61 or 16 C. Tomorrow, partly sunny with showers and thunderstorms expected, a high near 87 or 31 C. Heat index values as high as 91 or 33 Celsius. Wednesday, sunshine expected, a high near 83 or 28 C. Thursday, mostly sunny, the slight chance of showers and thunderstorms, a high near 78 or 26 C. Friday, sunny, a high near 72. 22 Celsius. Saturday, mostly sunny, a high near 76, 24 C. Sunday, mostly sunny with a slight chance of showers and thunderstorms, a high near 78 or 26 Celsius. Okay.

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Well, if you're one of the millions who own one of them gas-drinking, piston-clanking, air-polluting, smoke-belching, four-wheeled buggies from Detroit City, then pay attention. I'm about to sing your songs, huh?

for tonight, mostly cloudy with a slight chance of showers, a low around 61 or 16 C. Tomorrow, partly sunny with showers and thunderstorms expected, a high near 87 or 31 C. Heat index values as high as 91 or 33 Celsius. Wednesday, sunshine expected, a high near 83 or 28 C. Thursday, mostly sunny, the slight chance of showers and thunderstorms, a high near 78 or 26 C. Friday, sunny, a high near 72. 22 Celsius. Saturday, mostly sunny, a high near 76, 24 C. Sunday, mostly sunny with a slight chance of showers and thunderstorms, a high near 78 or 26 Celsius. Can't

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7: Two, one, two, three, four, one.

tonight, mostly cloudy with a slight chance of showers, a low around 61 or 16 C. Tomorrow, partly sunny with showers and thunderstorms expected, a high near 87 or 31 C. Heat index values as high as 91 or 33 Celsius. Wednesday, sunshine expected, a high near 83 or 28 C. Thursday, mostly sunny, the slight chance of showers and thunderstorms, a high near 78 or 26 C. Friday, sunny, a high near 72. 22 Celsius. Saturday, mostly sunny, a high near 76, 24 C. Sunday, mostly sunny with a slight chance of showers and thunderstorms, a high near 78 or 26 Celsius.

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came in from working late, 'cause I would know that she'd been sitting there and crying.

for tonight, mostly cloudy with a slight chance of showers, a low around 61 or 16 C. Tomorrow, partly sunny with showers and thunderstorms expected, a high near 87 or 31 C. Heat index values as high as 91 or 33 Celsius. Wednesday, sunshine expected, a high near 83 or 28 C. Thursday, mostly sunny, the slight chance of showers and thunderstorms, a high near 78 or 26 C. Friday, sunny, a high near 72. 22 Celsius. Saturday, mostly sunny, a high near 76, 24 C. Sunday, mostly sunny with a slight chance of showers and thunderstorms, a high near 78 or 26 Celsius. Okay.

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3: News this hour from Town Hall. I'm Jason Walker. There will be a changing of the guard, so to speak, in the Senate chambers later Tuesday, but it will still be the same family. South Carolina Governor Henry McMaster has tapped Darlene Graham Nordone as her late brother Lindsey Graham's temporary replacement in the Senate. Nordone will serve the remaining 6 months on the term, which ends in January. Majority Leader John Thune says she will be sworn in Tuesday afternoon. In the meantime, national politics reporter Meg Kennard says, and they're taking...
4: I'd be pretty tight looking of news interviews reflecting on their work with him, and even if they disagreed on something, appreciation for his passion for the issues that he worked on.
3: The president sending a very clear message to Tehran.
5: During an interview with Hugh Hewitt on the Salem Radio Network, President Trump discussed planned military action against Iran.
6: As an example, we're going to hit them very hard tonight, and we're going to hit them hard tomorrow. They have nothing. They have nothing going other than they have big mouths.
5: The comments come as the administration keeps pressure on the Iranian regime. Willie Nelson, the White House.
3: Another round of very hot weather in store for much of the United States this week. National Weather Service predicts the 90 temperature records likely to be set or tied will be broken Tuesday, the hottest weekend with strong winds and heavy rain, a lot of damage, no fatalities. More on these stories, townhall.com.
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1: Mute. Here's Bush Discovery on Monday, filing a lawsuit that argues the $81 billion mega merger would, quote, extinguish competition in Hollywood and threaten jobs across the industry. The Office of California's Attorney General, who is leading that coalition, alleged the proposed merger would lead to higher prices, lower quality.
2: Volkswagen CEO indicating he's trying to avoid Germany-based company facing pressure to cut costs at home and increase in particular. Last week, Volkswagen said its fundamental realignment in the past 3 years had breached its next phase. Breaking news and analysis, townhall.com.
3: End of attacks in the Middle East while slumping AI companies weighed on global stock markets. The price of Brent crude rose nearly 10% Monday. That came after the U.S. and Iran each said that the Strait of Hormuz is under its control. Oil prices are still below their wartime peak, but the sharp move higher Monday sent Treasury yields climbing in the bond market on worries about inflation. On Wall Street, the S&P 500 fell 0.8%. The Dow dropped 138 points. That's about 0.3%. The NASDAQ composite fell 1.6%. Seth Sutel, New York.
2: An EU official calling for limits on children using social media. A special European Union panel has recommended restricting their platform.
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1: The Graham Plattner campaign has mercifully ended because it was built on lies. Plattner lied about everything from his Nazi tattoo to his toxic, dangerous relationships with women. And Plattner and his out-of-state allies repeatedly lied about Susan Collins. You may not agree with Susan on everything, but Plattner and his accomplices launched an endless stream of lies. Independent fact-checkers proved Plattner's claim that Susan voted to cut Medicaid was false. Susan even won awards for protecting Medicaid. Fact-checkers said Plattner's claim that Susan was corrupt is also false. The list of their lies goes on and on. So as the Democrat establishment and political insiders plot to anoint Plattner's replacement, remember, they will continue to repeat these lies. And that is sad. But true.
2: I'm Susan Collins, and I've approved this message.
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4: Kids!

Well, it seems most of us believe in aliens. The majority of us believe in aliens, and we really do think they come in peace. According to a research study, about 63% of people said they think there is intelligent alien life on other planets, and 21% say humans have already made contact. Very interesting.

0: wacky but true story now. Men freed after drug bust mix-up. A prosecutor in Greece declared two men arrested on drug trafficking charges after authorities acknowledged that a white substance seized in their car was adhesive powder and not cocaine. A lab where the powder was analyzed said the substance seized by police, initially believed to be cocaine, was in fact wood glue powder that had partially crystallized due to the high temperature inside the car's trunk. Wacky, but true.
1: 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I like to get out into the community. Well, join me for a live broadcast this Saturday morning, July 18th, at Shin Pond Village Campground for the 2026 Catawampa Cancer Walk. 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It's brought to you by Skinner's Wilderness Variety, Rockwell Properties of Maine, Richardson's on Main Street in Patton, Shin Pond Tree, and Shin Pond Village Campground.
2: I'm Ross Ingram. Here's what's happening in Canada. There's new data from Statistics Canada on Canadian travel to the United States. It's showing the second monthly increase since January 2025. This past June, Canadian resident return trips from the U.S. equaled 1.7 million, up 3.2% from the same month in 2025. In addition, return trips via automobile also increased by 5.2%. The agency also notes a 3.2% decrease in return trips from the U.S. by air. Canadians are slowly starting to travel to the U.S. following the American administration's trade war against Canada and U.S. President Donald Trump's threats to make the country the 51st state. That resulted in a Canadian boycott of travel to the U.S. for more than 15 months since Trump.

Trump was sworn into office. A new provincial review is raising questions and concerns about unsafe infant sleep practices and how they continue to play a role in preventable child deaths. The Office of the Chief Coroner of New Brunswick has released a report from the Child Death Review Committee. It found unsafe sleep practices were a direct cause or a contributing factor in 20 child deaths between 2020 and 2025. Unsafe sleep practices include placing infants on their side or stomach, sharing a bed using adult beds or couches, and having soft bedding, toys, or other items in a baby's sleep space, according to the review. Federal health authorities recommend infants sleep alone on their backs in a crib, cradle, or bassinet, free of blankets, pillows, and toys. The Child Death Review Committee is an independent advisory body that conducts reviews of child deaths to identify opportunities for system improvements and help prevent future tragedies. The man who recorded a video of a racist profanity-laden tirade and was allegedly assaulted by the suspect in a Halifax Costco store says he's shocked and angered by what happened. The video he recorded has since sparked conversations across the country about hate-motivated crime. It happened at the Chain Lake Drive Costco store in the Bayers Lake Business District. Halifax Regional Police have released photos of the suspect, urging the public to help identify him. The Halifax Force's Hate Crime Unit is working the investigation. Witnesses say the suspect was screaming, yelling, and even physically engaging with a family that included two women in hijabs, while telling people to get out of our country and threatening multiple times to kill every one of you before Costco security guards escorted the suspect out of the store. Those are some of the stories making news today in the Maritimes and across Canada. This is the Atlantic News Network. Classic.

0: quick joke now. Once upon a time, there was a young man who wanted to become a great writer. "I want to write things the whole world will read," he declared. "Stuff that will elicit strong emotions from every walk of life. I want my writing to make them scream, cry, howl in pain and anger." He now lives happily ever after in Redmond, Washington, writing error messages for Microsoft Windows.
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Vincent Pastore, actor from The Sopranos, 80. Tommy Mottola, music executive, 77. B.B. Buell, singer and former model, 73. Kyle Gass, musician and comedian, 66. Jane Lynch, actress and comedian, she was on Glee, also 66. Jackie Earle Haley, actor from Bad News Bears, 65. Matthew Fox, actor from Party of Five, 60. Loni Love, comedian and TV host, 55. David Mitchell, British comedian and actor, 52. Jamie Johnson, country singer and songwriter. He did the great song entitled In Color. Jamie Johnson is 51. Taboo, actor and rapper from Black Eyed Peas, 51. Scott Porter, actor from Friday Night Lights, 47. Dan Reynolds, musician, lead singer of Imagine Dragons, 39. And, of course, Conor McGregor, who just lost a fight in the first round the other night, MMA fighter and boxer, 38 years old. If it's your birthday, happy birthday to you from all of us here at Classic Country 94.7 Kicks FM.

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2: The Graham Plattner campaign has mercifully ended because it was built on lies. Plattner lied about everything from his Nazi tattoo to his toxic, dangerous relationships with women. And Plattner and his out-of-state allies repeatedly lied about Susan Collins. You may not agree with Susan on everything, but Plattner and his accomplices launched an endless stream of lies. Independent fact-checkers proved Plattner's claim that Susan voted to cut Medicaid was false. Susan even won awards for protecting Medicaid. Fact-checkers said Plattner's claim that Susan was corrupt is also false. The list of their lies goes on and on. So as the Democrat establishment and political insiders plot to anoint Plattner's replacement, remember, they will continue to repeat these lies. And that is sad. But true.
3: I'm Susan Collins, and I've approved this message.
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his shoulders off to bed. Old sleepyhead, that's my boy. Gotta have a drink of water and a story read. A teddy bear named Fred, that's my boy.

Some country music news and notes for today now. In 1986, Johnny Cash was dropped by Columbia Records after 28 years. He signed a new deal with PolyGram Records later the following year. In 2008, Randy Travis released his first country album in nearly 8 years with Around the Bend. In 2013, Toby Keith was hailed as a cowboy capitalist on the cover of Forbes magazine as he ranked number 43 on the Forbes Celebrity 100. In 2018, Emmylou Harris was celebrated along with Neil Diamond, Louise Jordan, Queen, and drummer Hal Blaine as PBS recorded a Grammy salute to music legends at the Dolby Theater in Los Angeles. In 2021, Tanya Tucker had hip replacement surgery after doctors discovered a fracture. And Jamie Johnson, as I mentioned earlier, is 51 years old today.

0: Exciting news for Reba, as Reba McEntire's first biological grandchild is coming in October, and it's been revealed that it'll be a boy named Archer. Reba's son Shelby and his wife Marissa revealed they were expecting back in April after a long fertility journey.
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2: I'm Ross Ingram. Here's what's happening in Canada.
3: There's new data from Statistics Canada on Canadian travel to the United States. It's showing the second monthly increase since January 2025. This past June, Canadian resident return trips from the U.S. equaled 1.7 million, up 3.2% from the same month in 2025. In addition, return trips via automobile also increased by 5.2%. The agency also notes a 3.2% decrease in return trips from the U.S. by air. Canadians are slowly starting to travel to the U.S. following the American administration's trade war against Canada and U.S. President Donald Trump's threats to make the country the

51st state. That resulted in a Canadian boycott of travel to the U.S. for more than 15 months since Trump was sworn into office. A new provincial review is raising questions and concerns about unsafe infant sleep practices and how they continue to play a role in preventable child deaths. The Office of the Chief Coroner of New Brunswick has released a report from the Child Death Review Committee. It found unsafe sleep practices were a direct cause or a contributing factor in 20 child deaths between 2020 and 2025. Unsafe sleep practices include placing infants on their side or stomach, sharing a bed using adult beds or couches, and having soft bedding, toys, or other items in a baby's sleep space, according to the review. Federal health authorities recommend infants sleep alone on their backs in a crib, cradle, or bassinet, free of blankets, pillows, and toys. The Child Death Review Committee is an independent advisory body that conducts reviews of child deaths to identify opportunities for system improvements and help prevent future tragedies. The man who recorded a video of a racist profanity-laden tirade and was allegedly assaulted by the suspect in a Halifax Costco store says he's shocked and angered by what happened. The video he recorded has since sparked conversations across the country about hate-motivated crime. It happened at the Chain Lake Drive Costco store in the Bayers Lake Business District. Halifax Regional Police have released photos of the suspect, urging the public to help identify him. The Halifax Forces Hate Crime Unit is working the investigation. Witnesses say the suspect is screaming, yelling, and even physically engaging with a family that included two women in hijabs, while telling people to get out of our country and threatening multiple times to kill every one of you before Costco security guards escorted the suspect out of the store. Those are some of the stories making news today in the Maritimes and across Canada. This is the Atlantic News Network.

0: Well, don't look now, but the Boston Red Sox appear to be back. They swept the Los Angeles Angels, they swept the Chicago White Sox, and they swept the Mets all those nine games on the road. They are now 46-48, third place in the American League East. They have catapulted ahead of Toronto and Baltimore to get out of the cellar. And now we're at the All-Star break. I still don't think it was Alex Cora's managing skills, but this new guy seems to be doing okay. The Red Sox are going to have a few days off after the All-Star break, and they'll resume on Friday against the Tampa Bay Rays. Go Red Sox!
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Don't miss the 18th annual Kanawampa Cancer Walk this Saturday, July 18th at Shin Pond Village. 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

0: This on our Classic Country Facebook page. You want to check it out. From Randy Fair, she says, what a great weekend. I want to thank all the brave kiddos for jumping on stage and dazzling the crowd. They did amazing. Here are the Sprout and Seedlings winners of 2026, and congratulations to all. Mini Sprout Lass, Emery. Little Seedling Lass, Eliana. And Little Seedling Lad, Declan. And she'll post more pictures and some other trophy winners and participants, so pay attention to her page.
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2: The Graham Plattner campaign has mercifully ended because it was built on lies. Plattner lied about everything from his Nazi tattoo to his toxic, dangerous relationships with women. And Plattner and his out-of-state allies repeatedly lied about Susan Collins. You may not agree with Susan on everything, but Plattner and his accomplices launched an endless stream of lies. Independent fact-checkers proved Plattner's claim that Susan voted to cut Medicaid was false. Susan even won awards for protecting Medicaid. Fact-checkers said Plattner's claim that Susan was corrupt is also false. The list of their lies goes on and on. So as the Democrat establishment and political insiders plot to anoint Plattner's replacement, remember, they will continue to repeat these lies. And that is sad. But true.
3: I'm Susan Collins, and I've approved this message.
2: Paid for by Collins for Senator.
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0: Well, just mentioning, I didn't see anything on the National Weather Service's forecast, but WAGM is all over. Rob Koenig says after we've been spoiled weather-wise over this past weekend, plenty of changes are likely tomorrow, meaning today, as conditions set up perfectly for severe weather. The Storm Prediction Center, he said, has placed the majority of the county under a low risk for severe weather heading into the day today. This is the first time we've seen this high of a risk level issued a day ahead of the activity, he said, meaning confidence is there for seeing this activity play out. Wind gusts are likely with the primary concern, with gusts over 70 miles an hour in some of the strongest storms. Hail also stands the potential of developing today, with the chance of seeing large hail lower than seeing stronger winds, but still higher than that what a typical summer severe weather day brings. The threat of tornadoes, he says, up in North of Russell County spinning is also a concern, with a 5% and significant impact tagged portion of the state today into tonight.
1: 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The registration will begin at 9 and the walk begins at 10, and you can help support local people in your community battling cancer. 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It's brought to you by Skinner's Wilderness Variety, Rockwell Properties of Maine, Richardson's on Main Street in Patton, Shin Pond Tree, and Shin Pond Village Campground.
2: I'm Ross Ingram. Here's what's happening in Canada. There's new data from Statistics Canada on Canadian travel to the United States. It's showing the second monthly increase since January 2025. This past June, Canadian resident return trips from the U.S. equaled 1.7 million, up 3.2% from the same month in 2025. In addition, return trips via automobile also increased by 5.2%. The agency also notes a 3.2% decrease in return trips from the U.S. by air. Canadians are slowly starting to travel to the U.S. following the American administration's trade war against Canada and U.S. President Donald Trump's threats to make the country the 51st state. That resulted in a Canadian boycott of travel to the U.S. for more than

0: than 15 months since Trump was sworn into office. A new provincial review is raising questions and concerns about unsafe infant sleep practices and how they continue to play a role in preventable child deaths. The Office of the Chief Coroner of New Brunswick has released a report from the Child Death Review Committee. It found unsafe sleep practices were a direct cause or a contributing factor in 20 child deaths between 2020 and 2025. Unsafe sleep practices include placing infants on their side or stomach, sharing a bed using adult beds or couches, and having soft bedding, toys, or other items in a baby's sleep space, according to the review. Federal health authorities recommend infants sleep alone on their backs in a crib, cradle, or bassinet, free of blankets, pillows, and toys. The Child Death Review Committee is an independent advisory body that conducts reviews of child deaths to identify opportunities for system improvements and help prevent future tragedies. The man who recorded a video of a racist profanity-laden tirade and was allegedly assaulted by the suspect in a Halifax Costco store says he's shocked and angered by what happened. The video he recorded has since sparked conversations across the country about hate-motivated crime. It happened at the Chain Lake Drive Costco store in the Bayers Lake Business District. Halifax Regional Police have released photos of the suspect, urging the public to help identify him. The Halifax Forces Hate Crime Unit is working the investigation. Witnesses say the suspect is screaming, yelling, and even physically engaging with a family that included two women in hijabs, while telling people to get out of our country and threatening multiple times to kill every one of you before Costco security guards escorted the suspect out of the store. Those are some of the stories making news today in the Maritimes and across Canada. This is the Atlantic News Network.
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0: Well, that's going to do it for me for today. Going to be a warm one, possible storms, so pay attention, take heed. Have a terrific rest of your Tuesday, and hopefully we can all gather around again tomorrow morning right here on the Fireman Fred Show, Classic Country, 94.7 Kix FM. I thank you for listening, and of course, be kind to one another, please.
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0: Partly sunny skies expected for today, a high near 87 or 31 Celsius. For tonight, showers and thunderstorms likely, then a chance of showers, mostly cloudy, a low around 63 or 17 C. Tomorrow, mostly sunny with a slight chance of showers and thunderstorms, a high near 82 or 28 C. Thursday, partly sunny with a chance of showers and thunderstorms as well, a high near 78, 26 Celsius. Friday, mostly sunny, a high near 72, 22 C. Saturday, sunny, a high near 78, 26 C. Sunday calls for mostly sunny skies, a slight chance of showers, a high near 76, 24 C. Monday, mostly sunny with a chance of showers, a high near 79 or 26 Celsius.

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2: The Graham Plattner campaign has mercifully ended because it was built on lies. Plattner lied about everything from his Nazi tattoo to his toxic, dangerous relationships with women. And Plattner and his out-of-state allies repeatedly lied about Susan Collins. You may not agree with Susan on everything, but Plattner and his accomplices launched an endless stream of lies. Independent fact-checkers proved Plattner's claim that Susan voted to cut Medicaid was false. Susan even won awards for protecting Medicaid. Fact-checkers said Plattner's claim that Susan was corrupt is also false. The list of their lies goes on and on. So as the Democrat establishment and political insiders plot to anoint Plattner's replacement, remember, they will continue to repeat these lies. And that is sad. But true.
3: I'm Susan Collins, and I've approved this message.
2: Paid for by Collins for Senator.
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everybody. This is Dixie Lee, and this is the Dixie Lee Show. We're going to start things out today with Marty Robbins and El Paso.

she. Why wouldn't you say he's a blower? It's always been a she's a blower. Anyway, it's a blower. Make sure you get the batten down the hatches for all the wind and rain and hail and tornadoes and everything else they're talking about. All kinds of unstable weather today all over the state, and that would mean you too over there in Centerville.

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0: Does anybody remember the PU picnic? I do. It was a big deal. It was back when Voltsing was in Easton, back where up where McCain's is now. And I think it is, yeah. And they had a sugar beet plant up there where they made sugar and also French fry processing. And they had, I don't know what they did, but they let go a whole lot of nasty, nasty water out of one of their reservoirs or something there one summer. And I want to tell you, the stench all the way down the Presteel was something fierce. It was just awful. You could hardly go outside that summer. And I remember the Canadians, they got real upset because that was going right across the border. It didn't even stop to say, is it okay if we cross? It went right through the Presteel and over to Tracy Mills and whatnot. Well, they got mad over there and they built a dam right down behind the customs house one Sunday afternoon. There was people there on a flatbed trailer talking about it and trying to figure out what are we going to do about this mess. It was a pickle, but I was there. I remember it. There was lots and lots of people right there at the Bridgewater Customs and it was a big deal, and they put up a monument that it would never happen again. And there was, I don't know if that monument's still there or not. Probably not after they did all the renovations they've done over there the last few years. But there was a PU picnic monument. And I remember when they put it there. I remember why they put it there. And it should still be there, but I bet it's not. I'll have to go down there and take a peek one of these days and see if the PU picnic monument is still in Bridgewater on the border.
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Green and Patton, Shin Pond Tree, and Shin Pond Village Campground. Partly sunny skies expected for today, a high near 87 or 31 Celsius. For tonight, showers and thunderstorms likely, then a chance of showers, mostly cloudy, a low around 63 or 17 C. Tomorrow, mostly sunny with a slight chance of showers and thunderstorms, a high near 82 or 28 C. Thursday, partly sunny with a chance of showers and thunderstorms as well, a high near 78, 26 Celsius. Friday, mostly sunny, a high near 72, 22 C. Saturday, sunny, a high near 78, 26 C. Sunday calls for mostly sunny skies, a slight chance of showers, a high near 76, 24 C. Monday, mostly sunny with a chance of showers, a high near 79 or 26 Celsius. Okay.

0: As I was driving through Bridgewater the other day, I often do, because oftentimes I work in Monticello and I live in Presque Isle, so I'm driving through Bridgewater. Well, I grew up in Bridgewater, and we had a house right on Main Street in Bridgewater. Those houses are all torn down now. There used to be some big houses, and it was packed right full of houses and all kinds of stuff. Anyway, I was thinking about the old peavine trucks. Now, I'm old enough to remember how bad those peavines used to smell when they'd drag a load of them through town when we were kids and we were outside playing. Oh, the stench was something else. And, of course, they usually would lose a few along the road, so they'd smell. You think horses make a mess in the road? Well, you ought to follow a peavine truck sometime. Of course, you wouldn't follow it for very long. You'd be passing it because the stench would just make you put your foot to the pedal to the metal and get around that puppy. Those things were nasty. Can't imagine how anything that tasted so good should be so nasty when it started rotten, but peavines are about the worst.
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Here's Dustin Devine, Half Past Never. He just played at the Holton Fair, so maybe some of you all had a chance to hear him play that song live, but if you didn't, here it is, right here on the Dixie Lee Show.

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0: The Graham Plattner campaign has mercifully ended because it was built on lies. Plattner lied about everything from his Nazi tattoo to his toxic, dangerous relationships with women. And Plattner and his out-of-state allies repeatedly lied about Susan Collins. You may not agree with Susan on everything, but Plattner and his accomplices launched an endless stream of lies. Independent fact-checkers proved Plattner's claim that Susan voted to cut Medicaid was false. Susan even won awards for protecting Medicaid. Fact-checkers said Plattner's claim that Susan was corrupt is also false. The list of their lies goes on and on. So as the Democrat establishment and political insiders plot to anoint Plattner's replacement, remember, they will continue to repeat these lies. And that is sad, but true.
1: I'm Susan Collins, and I've approved this message.
0: Paid for by Collins for Senator.
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0: Partly sunny skies expected for today, a high near 87 or 31 Celsius. For tonight, showers and thunderstorms likely, then a chance of showers, mostly cloudy, a low around 63 or 17 C. Tomorrow, mostly sunny with a slight chance of showers and thunderstorms, a high near 82 or 28 C. Thursday, partly sunny with a chance of showers and thunderstorms as well, a high near 78, 26 Celsius. Friday, mostly sunny, a high near 72, 22 C. Saturday, sunny, a high near 78, 26 C. Sunday calls for mostly sunny skies, a slight chance of showers, a high near 76, 24 C. Monday, mostly sunny with a chance of showers, a high near 79 or 26 Celsius.

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0: 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See you this Saturday morning at Shin Pond Village Campground at 1489 Shin Pond Road, Route 159 in Mount Chase. 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
1: I'm Ross Ingram. Here's what's happening in Canada. There's new data from Statistics Canada on Canadian travel to the United States. It's showing the second monthly increase since January 2025. This past June, Canadian resident return trips from the U.S. equaled 1.7 million, up 3.2% from the same month in 2025. In addition, return trips via automobile also increased by 5.2%. The agency also notes a 3.2% decrease in return trips from the U.S. by air. Canadians are slowly starting to travel to the U.S. following the American administration's trade war against Canada and U.S. President Donald Trump's threats to make the country the 51st state. That resulted in a Canadian boycott of travel to the U.S. for more than 15 months since Trump was sworn into office. A new provincial review is raising questions and concerns about unsafe infant sleep practices and how they continue to play a role in preventable child deaths. The Office of the Chief Coroner of New Brunswick has released a report from the Child Death Review Committee. It found unsafe sleep practices were a direct cause or a contributing factor in 20 child deaths between 2020 and 2025. Unsafe sleep practices include placing infants on their side or stomach, sharing a bed, using adult beds or couches, and having soft bedding, toys, or other items in a baby's sleep space, according to the review. Federal health authorities recommend infants sleep alone on their backs in a crib, cradle, or bassinet, free of blankets, pillows, and toys. The Child Death Review Committee is an independent advisory body that conducts reviews of child deaths to identify opportunities for system improvements and help prevent future tragedies. The man who recorded a video of a racist profanity-laden

0: campaign. The man who recorded a video of a racist, profanity-laden tirade and was allegedly assaulted by the suspect in a Halifax Costco store says he's shocked and angered by what happened. The video he recorded has since sparked conversations across the country about hate-motivated crime. It happened at the Chain Lake Drive Costco store in the Bayers Lake Business District. Halifax Regional Police have released photos of the suspect, urging the public to help identify him. The Halifax Forces Hate Crime Unit is working the investigation. Witnesses say the suspect was screaming, yelling, and even physically engaging with a family that included two women in hijabs, while telling people to get out of our country and threatening multiple times to kill every one of you before Costco security guards escorted the suspect out of the store. Those are some of the stories making news today in the Maritimes and across Canada. This is the Atlantic News Network.
1: Partly sunny skies expected for today, a high near 87 or 31 Celsius. For tonight, showers and thunderstorms likely, then a chance of showers, mostly cloudy, a low around 63 or 17 C. Tomorrow, mostly sunny with a slight chance of showers and thunderstorms, a high near 82 or 28 C. Thursday, partly sunny with a chance of showers and thunderstorms as well, a high near 78, 26 Celsius. Friday, mostly sunny, a high near 72, 22 C. Saturday, sunny, a high near 78, 26 C. Sunday calls for mostly sunny skies, a slight chance of showers, a high near 76, 24 C. Monday, mostly sunny with a chance of showers, a high near 79 or 26 Celsius. Okay.

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1: The Graham Plattner campaign has mercifully ended because it was built on lies. Plattner lied about everything from his Nazi tattoo to his toxic, dangerous relationships with women. And Plattner and his out-of-state allies repeatedly lied about Susan Collins. You may not agree with Susan on everything, but Plattner and his accomplices launched an endless stream of lies. Independent fact-checkers proved Plattner's claim that Susan voted to cut Medicaid was false. Susan even won awards for protecting Medicaid. Fact-checkers said Plattner's claim that Susan was corrupt is also false. The list of their lies goes on and on. So as the Democrat establishment and political insiders plot to anoint Plattner's replacement, remember, they will continue to repeat these lies. And that is sad, but true.
2: I'm Susan Collins, and I've approved this message.
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1: 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I'm a loser.
0: Waylon Jennings.
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0: The Graham Plattner campaign has mercifully ended because it was built on lies. Plattner lied about everything from his Nazi tattoo to his toxic, dangerous relationships with women. And Plattner and his out-of-state allies repeatedly lied about Susan Collins. You may not agree with Susan on everything, but Plattner and his accomplices launched an endless stream of lies. Independent fact-checkers proved Plattner's claim that Susan voted to cut Medicaid was false. Susan even won awards for protecting Medicaid. Fact-checkers said Plattner's claim that Susan was corrupt is also false. The list of their lies goes on and on. So as the Democrat establishment and political insiders plot to anoint Plattner's replacement, remember, they will continue to repeat these lies. And that is sad, but true.
1: I'm Susan Collins, and I've approved this message.
0: Paid for by Collins for Senator.
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Hey, this is Jason from Kix FM, and you know me, I like to get out into the community. 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I'll see you this Saturday morning at Shin Pond Village Campground at 1489 Shin Pond Road, Route 159 in Mount Chase. 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Partly sunny skies expected for today, a high near 87 or 31 Celsius. For tonight, showers and thunderstorms likely, then a chance of showers, mostly cloudy, a low around 63 or 17 C. Tomorrow, mostly sunny with a slight chance of showers and thunderstorms, a high near 82 or 28 C. Thursday, partly sunny with a chance of showers and thunderstorms as well, a high near 78, 26 Celsius. Friday, mostly sunny, a high near 72, 22 C. Saturday, sunny, a high near 78, 26 C. Sunday calls for mostly sunny skies, a slight chance of showers, a high near 76, 24 C. Monday, mostly sunny with a chance of showers, a high near 79 or 26 Celsius. Okay.

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0: Hey, this is Jason from Kix FM, and you know me, I like to get out into the community. 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
0: Partly sunny skies expected for today, a high near 87 or 31 Celsius. For tonight, showers and thunderstorms likely, then a chance of showers, mostly cloudy, a low around 63 or 17 C. Tomorrow, mostly sunny with a slight chance of showers and thunderstorms, a high near 82 or 28 C. Thursday, partly sunny with a chance of showers and thunderstorms as well, a high near 78, 26 Celsius. Friday, mostly sunny, a high near 72, 22 C. Saturday, sunny, a high near 78, 26 C. Sunday calls for mostly sunny skies, a slight chance of showers, a high near 76, 24 C. Monday, mostly sunny with a chance of showers, a high near 79 or 26 Celsius.

0: This Saturday, join us at the Catawampa Cancer Walk at Shin Pond. 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
2: The Graham Plattner campaign has mercifully ended because it was built on lies. Plattner lied about everything from his Nazi tattoo to his toxic, dangerous relationships with women. And Plattner and his out-of-state allies repeatedly lied about Susan Collins. You may not agree with Susan on everything, but Plattner and his accomplices launched an endless stream of lies. Independent fact-checkers proved Plattner's claim that Susan voted to cut Medicaid was false. Susan even won awards for protecting Medicaid. Fact-checkers said Plattner's claim that Susan was corrupt is also false. The list of their lies goes on and on. So as the Democrat establishment and political insiders plot to anoint Plattner's replacement, remember, they will continue to repeat these lies. And that is sad. But true.
3: I'm Susan Collins, and I've approved this message.
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0: Tanya Tucker. When I die, I may not go to heaven. Tom T. Hall.
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0: The Graham Plattner campaign has mercifully ended because it was built on lies. Plattner lied about everything from his Nazi tattoo to his toxic, dangerous relationships with women. And Plattner and his out-of-state allies repeatedly lied about Susan Collins. You may not agree with Susan on everything, but Plattner and his accomplices launched an endless stream of lies. Independent fact-checkers proved Plattner's claim that Susan voted to cut Medicaid was false. Susan even won awards for protecting Medicaid. Fact-checkers said Plattner's claim that Susan was corrupt is also false. The list of their lies goes on and on. So as the Democrat establishment and political insiders plot to anoint Plattner's replacement, remember, they will continue to repeat these lies. And that is sad, but true.
1: I'm Susan Collins, and I've approved this message.
0: Paid for by Collins for Senator.
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0: Hey, this is Jason from Kicks FM, and you know me, I like to get out into the community. 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
0: For tonight, showers and thunderstorms likely, then a chance of showers, mostly cloudy, a low around 63 or 17 C. Tomorrow, mostly sunny with a slight chance of showers and thunderstorms, a high near 82 or 28 C. Thursday, partly sunny with a chance of showers and thunderstorms as well, a high near 78, 26 Celsius. Friday, mostly sunny, a high near 72 or 22 C. Saturday, sunny, a high near 78, 26 C. Sunday calls for mostly sunny skies, a slight chance of showers, a high near 76, 24 C. Monday, mostly sunny with a chance of showers, a high near 79 or 26 Celsius.

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Well, join me for a live broadcast this Saturday morning, July 18th, at Shin Pond Village Campground for the 2026 Catawampa Cancer Walk. The

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1: I'm Ross Ingram. Here's what's happening in Canada. There's new data from Statistics Canada on Canadian travel to the United States. It's showing the second monthly increase since January 2025. This past June, Canadian resident return trips from the U.S. equaled 1.7 million, up 3.2% from the same month in 2025. In addition, return trips via automobile also increased by 5.2%. The agency also notes a 3.2% decrease in return trips from the U.S. by air. Canadians are slowly starting to travel to the U.S. following the American administration's trade war against Canada and U.S. President Donald Trump's threats to make the country the 51st state. That resulted in a Canadian boycott of travel to the U.S. for more than 15 months since Trump was sworn into office. A new provincial review is raising questions and concerns about unsafe infant sleep practices and how they continue to play a role in preventable child deaths. The Office of the Chief Coroner of New Brunswick has released a report from the Child Death Review Committee. It found unsafe sleep practices were a direct cause or a contributing factor in 20 child deaths between 2020 and 2025. Unsafe sleep practices include placing infants on their side or stomach, sharing a bed using adult beds or couches, and having soft bedding, toys, or other items in a baby's sleep space, according to the review. Federal health authorities recommend infants sleep alone on their backs in a crib, cradle, or bassinet, free of blankets, pillows, and toys. The Child Death Review Committee is an independent advisory body that conducts reviews of child deaths to identify opportunities for system improvements and help prevent future tragedies. The man who recorded a video of a racist profanity-laden tirade and was allegedly assaulted by the suspect in a Halifax Costco store says he's shocked and angered by what happened. The video he recorded has since sparked conversations across the country about hate-motivated crime. It happened at the Chain Lake Drive Costco store in the Bayers Lake Business District. Halifax Regional Police have released photos of the suspect, urging the public to help identify him. The Halifax Force's Hate Crime Unit is working the investigation. Witnesses say the suspect was screaming, yelling, and even physically engaging with a family that included two women in hijabs, while telling people to get out of our country and threatening multiple times to kill every one of you before Costco security guards escorted the suspect out of the store. Those are some of the stories making news today in the Maritimes and across Canada. This is the Atlantic News Network.
0: For tonight, showers and thunderstorms likely, then a chance of showers, mostly cloudy, a low around 63 or 17 C. Tomorrow, mostly sunny with a slight chance of showers and thunderstorms, a high near 82 or 28 C. Thursday, partly sunny with a chance of showers and thunderstorms as well, a high near 78, 26 Celsius. Friday, mostly sunny, a high near 72 or 22 C. Saturday, sunny, a high near 78, 26 C. Sunday calls for mostly sunny skies, a slight chance of showers, a high near 76, 24 C. Monday, mostly sunny with a chance of showers, a high near 79 or 26 Celsius.

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2: The Graham Plattner campaign has mercifully ended because it was built on lies. Plattner lied about everything from his Nazi tattoo to his toxic, dangerous relationships with women. And Plattner and his out-of-state allies repeatedly lied about Susan Collins. You may not agree with Susan on everything, but Plattner and his accomplices launched an endless stream of lies. Independent fact-checkers proved Plattner's claim that Susan voted to cut Medicaid was false. Susan even won awards for protecting Medicaid. Fact-checkers said Plattner's claim that Susan was corrupt is also false. The list of their lies goes on and on. So as the Democrat establishment and political insiders plot to anoint Plattner's replacement, remember, they will continue to repeat these lies. And that is sad. But true.
3: I'm Susan Collins, and I've approved this message.
2: Paid for by Collins for Senator.
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0: The Graham Plattner campaign has mercifully ended because it was built on lies. Plattner lied about everything from his Nazi tattoo to his toxic, dangerous relationships with women. And Plattner and his out-of-state allies repeatedly lied about Susan Collins. You may not agree with Susan on everything, but Plattner and his accomplices launched an endless stream of lies. Independent fact-checkers proved Plattner's claim that Susan voted to cut Medicaid was false. Susan even won awards for protecting Medicaid. Fact-checkers said Plattner's claim that Susan was corrupt is also false. The list of their lies goes on and on. So as the Democrat establishment and political insiders plot to anoint Plattner's replacement, remember, they will continue to repeat these lies. And that is sad, but true.
1: I'm Susan Collins, and I've approved this message.
0: Paid for by Collins for Senator.
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For tonight, showers and thunderstorms likely, then a chance of showers, mostly cloudy, a low around 63 or 17 C. Tomorrow, mostly sunny with a slight chance of showers and thunderstorms, a high near 82 or 28 C. Thursday, partly sunny with a chance of showers and thunderstorms as well, a high near 78, 26 Celsius. Friday, mostly sunny, a high near 72 or 22 C. Saturday, sunny, a high near 78, 26 C. Sunday calls for mostly sunny skies, a slight chance of showers, a high near 76, 24 C. Monday, mostly sunny with a chance of showers, a high near 79 or 26 Celsius. Okay.

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I'll see you this Saturday morning at Shin Pond Village Campground at 1489 Shin Pond Road, Route 159 in Mount Chase. 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For tonight, showers and thunderstorms likely, then a chance of showers, mostly cloudy, a low around 63 or 17 C. Tomorrow, mostly sunny with a slight chance of showers and thunderstorms. A high near 82 or

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0: 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I'll see you this Saturday morning at Shin Pond Village Campground at 1489 Shin Pond Road, Route 159 in Mount Chase. 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
0: For tonight, showers and thunderstorms likely, then a chance of showers, mostly cloudy, a low around 63 or 17 C. Tomorrow, mostly sunny with a slight chance of showers and thunderstorms, a high near 82 or 28 C. Thursday, partly sunny with a chance of showers and thunderstorms as well, a high near 78, 26 Celsius. Friday, mostly sunny, a high near 72 or 22 C. Saturday, sunny, a high near 78, 26 C. Sunday calls for mostly sunny skies, a slight chance of showers, a high near 76, 24 C. Monday, mostly sunny with a chance of showers, a high near 79 or 26 Celsius. Okay.

they're trying to take my guns away, and that would be just fine. 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And I don't mind paying taxes, but it makes my temper itch when my hard-earned money goes to make some politician rich. What most people call a redneck, he ain't nothing but a working man. 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

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Before you hit the trail, stop in for their famous homemade breakfast, fuel up with regular or non-ethanol gas, and stock up on hunting, fishing, camping, and trail essentials. From outdoor gear to local Maine hospitality, Sherry and the crew at Skinner's Wilderness Variety are proud to support the Catawampa Cancer Walk. Visit them at 1444 Shin Pond Road in Mount Chase or call 528-2626.